0: Before you go, there's something I want you to have.
1: Oh, it's beautiful. But wait a minute, isn't this...
0: Yeah, yes it is.
1: But I thought the old lady dropped it into the ocean in the air.

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I wonder if my day is coming, blame it on the entropy. My blood is pumping, I can see the end is right in front of me. Don't

Suyo, Armin Van Buuren, Lost Frequencies, Kaiko, Alan Walker, Steve Aoki, James Hype i inni. Escalade Remix. Teraz SC w piątki i w soboty.